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Native calcium boosted from 122mg/100ml 100ml up to a 130mg/100ml 100ml milk. 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

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Healthy cows produce pure, premium milk.